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1: Yeah, I don't know where to begin, so I'll start by saying I refuse to forget you. I refuse to be silenced. I refuse to neglect you. That's for every last soul up in Grenfell, even though I've never even met you. Cause that could have been my mum's house. Or that could have been my nephew. Now that could have been me up there, waving my white plain tee up there, with my friends on the ground trying to see up there. I just hope that you rest and you're free up there. I can't feel your pain, but it's still where it is. Went to the block just to chill with the kids. Troubled waters come running past. I'ma be right

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the blue. 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

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A decade of pop music driven by disco's retro influences and TikTok. 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

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How's the castle built of people you pretend to care about? Just what you wanted. 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

the swinging 60s hour. I think you'll understand. 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
1: Johnny, cool it.
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0: the sea.
1: Johnny, cool
0: endlessly
1: it.
0: Searching.
1: Johnny, I know what you mean. Cool it.
0: It's just sing, it's baby, just sing. Not where
1: we
0: it's
1: were
0: at.
1: Wrong,
0: really.
1: We were wrong.
0: Oh, I see. I'll try again.
1: But so we're young.
0: Dying.
1: It's so. Oh, no, it's not.
0: Desperately,
1: good.
0: It is.
1: Just, no, I wanted to express myself, but I didn't really get the chance.
0: You've ruined it. My chance is gone. You've ruined it.
1: It's completely boring. No, I'm not going to bother.
0: Oh, you're wrong.

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me. It's Thursday, the 3rd of September. We are live at 6. This is me, Bob Eagle, with the Thursday drive time on Bognor Radio Respect. They've gone back to school, you know. How did the first day go? And did you take the obligatory first day photo by the front door? Well, I've got good chat and the best music to keep you company for the whole of the next hour.

Ricky Martin getting us off to a great start with Living La Vida Loca. And this is me, Bob Eagle, here on Bognor Radio Respect with the Thursday Drive Time. And I've got a selection of uplifting songs from the 60s to the teenies, six decades, and a few more besides to keep you entertained, informed, and educated. So whether you're driving, walking, travelling, working, resting, or even cooking the supper, together we can enjoy all the best. And time for some gardening news. After the recent rain, the lawn is beginning to green up again. And I mowed it today. The first time in 2 months.

Tears for Fears from 1985, and Everybody Wants to Rule the World. And the time is 8 minutes past six. This is Bognor Radio Respect. 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You'll see a number of ways you can listen to us. Welcome to you all, wherever you happen to be listening from. So today is Skyscraper Day, a day to celebrate those buildings which just go up and up and up, eternally, right up to the sky. No good for me, I fear. Two reasons for that. First is I suffer from vertigo, and the second is I don't like lifts, so I'm a bit stuck. Mind you, a few years ago, I did for a brief while work in a building where my work was on the 17th floor. The 17th. In the morning, I used to climb up 17 flights of stairs, and in the evening, I used to walk down them again. I tried not to do it more than that during the course of the day. And I can tell you that walking down was pretty easy, but walking back up, walking up them, that took some time. And I had to go nice and slow, take it steady. Mind you, kept me fit.

And that is Shorty Woody and I Wonder Why from 1978. And it's time to play Get It in Three. So this is where I give you three clues to a year since 1960. You have to work out the year. Here we go. Which year is this? The Rhodesian Prime Minister, Ian Smith, declares Rhodesia a republic. The Bridgewater by-election becomes the first election in which 18-year-olds are entitled to vote. That, of course, is in the UK. And Everton win the Football League First Division title. And I want to know which year was that. And I'll give you the answer after this.

Cilla Black and You're My World, of course, a number one hit in 1964. But how did you do with Get It In 3? I gave you three clues to a year since 1960 and you had to work out the year. Let me just remind you of the three clues. The Rhodesian Prime Minister, Ian Smith, declares Rhodesia a republic. The Bridgewater by-election becomes the first election in which 18-year-olds are entitled to vote in the UK. And Everton win the Football League First Division title. And I wanted to know, which year was that? I can tell you, it was 1970. 1970 it was. Did you get that? If you didn't, never fear, for we shall have another year next time.

That is Herman's Hermits and Mrs. Brown, You've Got a Lovely Daughter. That song was written by Trevor Peacock, who some of you may remember being in The Vicar of Dibley. He was Mr. Newitt, the one who always used to say, no. If you remember that. Is that a good impression? I think so. The time is 20 minutes past six. This is me, Bob Eagle, live on Bognor Radio Respect, broadcasting for you Mondays to Thursdays with the Drive Time Show at six. And we're a community internet radio station specifically focused on the community of Bognor. But look, we are a community of listeners. So wherever you're listening from, you're part of the gang and very welcome too. So tomorrow will be Newspaper Carrier Day, otherwise known as Paper Boys, or I suppose these days you'd have to say they were paper persons. And I used to be one, up early, out in the cold. Mind you, I only ever did a Sunday round. That was enough for me, getting up at some unearthly hour on a Sunday, for which I got paid the princely sum of 7 and 6.

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1: And the time is 25 minutes past six. I see in the news that King Charles has hailed the unprecedented loan of the Bayeux Tapestry to the British Museum, calling it the best possible symbol of the closeness between UK and France. The King said that he was a direct descendant of one of the key figures in the tapestry. That was William, Duke of Normandy, who I assume is William the Conqueror, whose army invaded and defeated King Harold in the Battle of Hastings in 1066. How amazing it must be to be able to trace your ancestors back to 1066 and say that you are a direct descendant of King William. Mind you, when you think about how many branches there would be on the family tree, it seems to me that it's not beyond the realms of possibility that I too am related in some way to William the Conqueror.

And that was me with Crazy. That was my contribution to the proceedings. And this is Drive Time on Bognor Radio Respect. Let's have a look at the travel in the roads around the area of Bognor. I'm looking at the A27, the A259 and the A29. And all of those seem to be pretty free flowing. The trains are all shown as on time for arrivals from London Victoria to Bognor Regis. And the weather? Well, tomorrow there's a chance of rain in the late morning, otherwise a bit cloudy. But then there you are. Stick around, there's a lot more chat and fun. There's a lot more music all through the decades. Coming up next, we've got five. It might be four, but I think it's five.

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That is five. 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It was a number one hit in 1999. I am very grateful to Jenny. Talking about aging, she says, we're all mature. Indeed we are. Then she goes, until someone pulls out some bubble wrap. Ho, ho, ho, bubble wrap? Are you kidding me? I mean, when someone gets out some bubble wrap, you are obliged to pop some of it. In fact, quite a lot of it.

Nena there, and 99 Red Balloons Go By, and number one in 1984. I'm grateful to Polly talking about food. Polly observes, cooking for hours to devour it in 10 minutes has to be the ultimate scam. And then you have to do the dishes. And Polly concludes, this is just unfair. Couldn't agreed more.

Jim Close and Time in a Bottle from 1972. This is me, Bob Eagle, with the Drive Time Show, easing you into the evening during Mondays to Thursdays, keeping you company on your way home and keeping you company when you get there, with my selection of songs through the decades to keep the spirits moving in an upward direction. The time is 20 minutes to 7. It's showtime on Drive Time. Ring up the curtain. We have got a song from a show.

What good is sitting all alone in your room?

Lisa Minnelli, Liza Minnelli, no less, and Cabaret. That was Showtime on Drive Time. And it's time for the impossible quiz question. So there's no way you're going to know the answer to this. The question is, how close can you get? A survey asked 100 people, name a reason people eat in fast food restaurants. Name a reason people eat in fast food restaurants. I want to know the top answer, and I will tell you what the one

And that's Mariah Carey. And It's Like That, which got to number four in 2005. So I set you an impossible quiz question. It was, a survey asked 100 people, name a reason people eat in fast food restaurants. And I asked for the top answer. What did you think? The top answer given by the 100 people surveyed was for time and convenience. Right, to save time and because it's convenient. That was the top answer. Other answers were cheap. That's the one I would have picked. That they don't want to cook, that it tastes good, or simply that they were hungry. But the top answer given was 100 by the 100 people was time and convenience. I mean, I used to eat in McDonald's. Every other fast food restaurants are available. When my children were very young, there were five of us, me and the good Mrs. E and three children. And in those days, I could get them a good lunch and a drink for £10 for the lot of us. That was rather good, wasn't it? But that wasn't the top answer. The top answer was time and convenience. Extremely well done if you got that. Well done if you got any of the other answers. Well done just for playing.

Don't blame it on the boogie. Blame it on the bossa nova. Well, you can blame it on the boogie if you like. Either way, suits me just fine. And here we are.

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Scroll right the way down the main page and you'll find the list. And if you do need help, please do make sure that you reach out. It's time for our classic. Will it be stirring and uplifting? Will it be calming and relaxing? Well, this time I think is definitely relaxing, because the whole name of the piece is The Meditations.

0: A Thai meditation. It was a classical piece written by Massenet, and that was our relaxing classic for today. Just to let you know that the Bognor Regis Concert Band presents The Chosen Few on Saturday of this week at St. Mary Magdalene Church, South Burstead. 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
1: Well, it's a marvelous night for a moon dance with the stars up above in your eyes.

That's Michael Bublé and Moondance. And sadly, that brings us to the end of our time together for this evening. I do hope you've enjoyed the show. It's been a pleasure to have your company. And I'll be back. Well, I will. But let me first tell you, stay tuned for Doug coming up at 7 right after me with Adventures in Rock. And then DJ Beats, Neil, with the rap show at 10 o'clock. Tomorrow, it's Friday Drive Time with John, kicking off your weekend in style at 5 p.m. And, as I said, I'll be back at 6 on the dot next Monday with another Drive Time show. And if you're able to do so, I would be delighted if you could join me. So until we meet again, and this is me, Bob Eagle, saying, take very good care of yourselves, be kind to one another, stay safe, stay positive. All the very best to you and yours. Enjoy the rest of your evening and your weekend.

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1: And what, dare I ask, is your kind of music?
0: Heavy metal, of course!
1: And I suppose you need a coin?
0: Thanks, old chap.
2: Hello! Good evening, everybody. Welcome to Thursday and an adventure in rock. As normal, I've got a wonderful mix of the old, the new, stuff you know, stuff you don't know.

There you go, excellent stuff. That's Inglorious and Black Magic. And first of all, we kicked off with Uriah Heep and Living the Dream. Okie cokie, how about a bit of this? A bit of classic Ronnie James Dio, a man who is so greatly missed in rock. It's not true. This is Hollywood Black.

War Machine, that was the Winery Dogs, and before that was Dio and a bit of Hollywood Black. Great stuff, and we do miss Ronnie, as we miss most musicians who sadly reach the end of their, well, I hate to say it, but you know, reach the end of their recording careers, most of the time not of their choosing, but there we have it. Let's have a little bit of this, shall we? This is Blackberry Smoke and Lord Strike Me Down.

There you go. A band I really like, that's Blackstone Cherry and I Need a Woman. And before that was Blackberry Smoke and Lord Strike Me Down. Okie cokie, how about a little bit of stoner rock? This is Lord Vapor.

0: It's a bird.
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0: Oh, yeah, it is.
3: Yes, indeed it is. And that was Magic Hat, a track called Easy to Win. And before that was, of course, Lord Viper and something called Sugar Tits. And I'm sure we can all relate to that. Now then, how about something from the late, great Mr. Phil Campbell and his mothered sons, as it were? This is Welcome to Hell.

There you go, Megadeth, Into the Lungs of Hell, and before that was Phil Campbell's Bastard Sons and Welcome to Hell. There you go, and you are welcome to it too. This, however, is Uncle Acid and the Deadbeats and Withered Hand of Evil.

There you go, Leo Moriccioli and his version of ABBA's Dancing Queen. Got some more cover versions coming up a little bit later, but yeah, that's a bit of fun, isn't it? And before that was Uncle Acid and the Deadbeats and the Withered Hand of Evil. Right, okie cokie, let's have some of this. This was a supergroup that sadly never really got off the ground because two of its members died very rapidly and the third now sadly has dementia. It's Tipton, Entwistle and Powell.

There you go, Dee Schneider, an American Maid. Now, Dee's apparently had to sort of give up live performance because of her heart condition, which is a shame. I saw Twisted Sister back in the 80s a couple of times, and they were fabulous live. Great, great fun. And at the end of the day, the guy's got a damn good voice. Before that, Tipton and Whistle & Powell, one of the most unfortunate bands sort of ever to get together. The track was Unknown Soldier, Friendly Fire. Pick up their stuff and have a listen. The potential there was huge, but there you go. Okay, time for a couple of cover versions. See how long it takes you to recognise them.

There you go, that was Iron Cross and their version of Joan Jett's I Hate Myself for Loving You. And before that was Suicide Machines and their version of the old country song, I Never Promised You a Rose Garden. A little bit different, wasn't it? Couple more coming up later on in the show, but for now, this is Firehouse.

There you go. One of those great unforgotten bands by me, but forgotten by everybody else, it would seem. That band was the Four Horsemen. They did a couple of albums back in the 90s, and they are superb. I did have to clean that one up a little bit because it was... But it's a great track. That's Back in Business Again. And before that was Firehouse and Helpless. Right, this is

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1: 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And if we can help, we will get you set up at home so that you could either broadcast live or pre-record a show to go out on our station. We have all done this. This is why we're all here. We're all here to support each other and to support the mental health of everybody who listens. And because we are on the internet, we're not talking about just the people of Bognor or the people of the Arran District, all the people of South England. We're talking about the whole world can listen in to what we're doing, and we do have listeners all over the world. It's quite incredible. And hopefully we are giving something to them to help their mental health, which is why they listen to us. It's that simple. Why not join us? It's that easy. All you have to do is send us an email to pj@bognorradiorespect, have a chat with us, and we'll see what we can sort out. You never know, you could be a colleague of mine very, very soon, and we would love to have you on board. Okie dokie, before all that, we had the Sons of Apollo and Fall to Ascend, and then Spellwitch and Wrath of Fire. Happy, happy, happy. This is Booze Control.

There you go, the Nighthawks and Wolfchild, and before that, Booze Control and Slaying Mantis. Rather good. Okie dokie, this is a band, I believe they're from Italy. They're going to be followed up with from a band who are from Mongolia. And why not? This is Hammer King. This is Locust Plague.

There you go, from Mongolia, that's The Who, spelled H-U, and Wolf Totem, and before that, Hammer King, and Locust Plague, something that we must be aware of is a possibility with the way the weather's been. Yeah, we've been warned about that, apparently. Okie dokie, let's have some of this. This is the Choir Boys and Whipping Boy.

There you go, TT Quick and Rock You Over. And before that, the Choir Boys and Whipping Boy. Right, you may have noticed it has just turned 9 of the clock, which means some of the songs could be a little... Some of the lyrics could be a little... Some of the subject matter could be a little... I'm not saying that they're gonna be... But they could be... You have been warned. This is Tony Martin.

Hey, that was Ghost and Absolution, and before that Tony Martin and Bittersweet. Good stuff. Right, this however is Liquid Mirror and a track called I Don't Care. Or maybe you should.

Yes, indeed. Metallica and their cover of Budgie's classic Crash Course in Brain Surgery. And before that was Liquid Mirror and something called I Don't Care. Okie dokie, how about we have a little bit of this? This is good. This is Xandria and something called Nightfall.

There you are. That was Hammerfall with Nora Luimu, and Second to One, rather good, I thought. And before that was Xandria and Nightfall. Okie dokie, I said there'd be some cover versions coming later. Well, now's the time. Let's see how long it takes you to recognise them.

There you go. That's Clowns for Progress and their cover of Neil Diamond's Cherry Cherry. And before that was a Silencium and their cover of Kisses, I Was Made for Loving You. Marvellous stuff. Right, we've got just under half an hour to go. What are we going to play now? How about some Pounder?

There you go, that's Saxon and Nightmare, and before that was Pounder and the Evil One. Okie dokie, how about this? This is Iron Claw and See Them Fall.

0: If you like to rock, you've come to the right place. 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
1: 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But if you want to hear this show again, you can, of course, go to our website at bognerradiorespect.org, scroll down, find my page, and you can catch the show on the replay on the blue button. And why wouldn't you want to? Anyway, right, we had for you there Stormbringer and We Burn, and before that was Iron Claw, See Them Fall, and now it's time for the one, the only, yes, it's Motorhead.

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5: 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We've got the Break to the Beat competition, as well as tracks from Slick Rick, Public Enemy, NWA and more. But let's start with this from Quantum. They're a San Francisco-based group that released this back in 1999.

Ed OG and the Bulldogs with Be a Father to Your Child, which leads nicely into this from Father MC. This is the Pete Rock remix of Lisa Baby, and this was a big one back in 1991.

That's a track called Good Cop, Bad Cop by Hostile Takeover, who later changed their name to Blase Blase, and they went on to have a couple of hits back mid-90s, that was. I remember Richie Rich playing this track, actually, on his Sunday night show on Kiss FM back in the day. Okay, this now from Craig G, and then we'll be back with Slick Rick.

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1: Ladies and gentlemen and lowlifes, it is with outstanding pleasure that we are here to present tonight Slick Rick the Ruler and MC Ricky D doing their smash hit Mona Lisa. You know, like the picture. Anyway, I'd like to take this time out to bow before His Divine Majesty. Oh, Your Majesty. Can I kiss your hand?

Rick, of course, with Mona Lisa from the Great Adventures of Slick Rick album. And keeping on that late 80s tip, this from LL Cool J.

That's EPMD with Gold Digger, and before that LL Cool J with I'm Bad from 1987. And LL Cool J released his latest album last year, which certainly had its moments. He's definitely one of the greatest. Okay, this now from Philadelphia. It's Schoolie D, Where'd You Get That Funk From? The break to the beat coming up in less than 10 minutes.

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And it's that time again for the break to the beat. This is where you have to guess a rap song that sampled the track that I'm about to play. Now this week there's only one rap record which has sampled this particular track, so this is a good test of your hip-hop knowledge. Here we go.

Yep, you got it. From 1969, that's a track called Who Could Want More by Lee Michaels. And of course, sampled by Young MC on Principal's Office.

0: That's Redhead Kingpin with 321 Pump from their excellent album, The Album With No Name. And we'll be back with NWA in a few seconds.
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1: That's NWA and Straight Outta Compton. Well, we've reached the end of another show, so I hope you've enjoyed it. We'll be back the same time, same place next week, Bognor Radio Respect, 10 p.m. Thursday night for another edition of The Rap Show. We're going to go out with a track by Death Grips. This is a song called Guillotine, taken from their ex-military album. And if you ever get a chance to check out Death Grips, they are definitely worth looking into. I think Ex-Military and The Money Store are two of their strongest albums. Have a great week. I'll catch you next week.

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